Brandyberry is the lead vocalist for that band. From Ashes to New, new album Reflections came out back in the spring of this year. Lester, so we continue the Sunday Night Rockathon out of Chicago. It's Chevelle and Pale Horse now.

0: like that little techno beat there at the end. Chris Jericho and Rich Ward. Fozzy, been together since 99. Got Billy Gray, PJ Farley, and Grant Brooks, all a part of the latest rendition of Fozzy. But Rich and Chris, going back to the beginning, and Rich has confirmed that he and Chris are not going to be putting out any albums as Fozzy for the immediate future. They just could put out songs like that one, I Know Evil. They released a few months ago. Fozzy, rocking our Sunday night. It's Laster, honored to be here rocking with you as we kick it through. Nothing but great crank it up rock for our Sunday evening, including Weezer, the sweater song for Becky. Hit me up on the Facebook Messenger. Also got some Pop Roach and Muse on the way.
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0: from the Devil May Cry soundtrack. That's a Netflix animated series, season two. Papa Roach contributing See You in Hell. It's Lester Bush Spirit Box in 10 years coming up. 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
2: Tonight, mostly clear, low 58. Sunny on Columbus Day Monday, a high of 85. Mostly clear on Monday night, low 64. Sunny on Tuesday, a high of 87. Mostly clear Tuesday night, low 62. Sunny on Wednesday, high of 83. Partly cloudy on Wednesday night, low around 61. Mostly sunny Thursday, a slight chance of rain, high of 83.
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0: Courtney LaPlante is the female lead singer. Mike Stringer, Zev Rose, and Josh Gilbert, her bandmates, and Spirit Box, the Canadian rockers out of British Columbia, mourning. Not as in like sunrise and the day gets started. No, as in sad. M-O-R-U-N-I-N-G. Spirit Box, mourning. Along with Laster, mourning end of an hour, but celebrating the beginning of another. As we fire up Evanescence, Amy Lee and Company, Nirvana coming up, Seether, Rage Against the Machine as we rock through this Sunday night. Thanks for hanging out with us.
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little Sunday night rage for Scotty hitting me up on the Facebook Messenger. Looking to go back to the very first Rage Against the Machine album and Killing in the Name. It is Lester. Thanks for hanging out on this Sunday night rockathon. Swedish rockers Imminence is their track called Crestfallen. Crank it up.

0: Incubus from their Morning View back in 2001 and Wish You Were Here, which is kind of funny because during concerts, they'll sometimes slip the Wish You Were Here sound from Pink Floyd, but that not in that version, of course, but Wish You Were Here, a completely original Incubus tune, along with Last Air. Chili Peppers going under the bridge, plus the boys out of Chicago, David Draymond and crew, with Hey You coming up.
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0: Cicerelli and his bandmates of Motionless in White. Getting a little female vocal help there from Skylar Gray. It's Lester, 30 Seconds to Mars, The Kill for Kevin. Hit me up on the Facebook Messenger. It's coming up, as well as Blink-182 and Foo Fighters. And one of those why couldn't that be me stories that when I get telling you, you're going to go, oh, why couldn't that have been me? Why? Well, here you go. Garage sale, estate sales, you know, you're looking for that hidden thing. Someone in Michigan decided that a little 10 by 10 oil painting sitting in the back corner of an estate sale was kind of cute. Some shells, like seashells, painted. They could tell a faded name on it, something like Abercrombie 51. So they spent the $30, took it home, cleaned it up a little bit, and it kind of looks like something that might be valuable, and did a little research, and sure enough, they took it to the experts, and they confirmed it was a Gertrude Abercrombie Alderman Merriam's Shells, a 1951 work that hadn't been seen in nearly 75 years. So they put it up for auction. It's like, well, I'm not going to just hang on to this for $30. Let's see if we can get some money for it. The experts told them, you might get as much as $200,000, $250,000. That's a hell of a return on $30, right? Why couldn't it be me? Well, worse yet, they were wrong. It sold at auction for $1.35 million. New record for Abercrombie's work. $1.35 million on a $30 purchase at an estate sale. Yeah, you're saying, oh man, couldn't that be me?
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2: Tonight, mostly clear, low 58. Sunny on Columbus Day Monday, a high of 85. Mostly clear on Monday night, low 64. Sunny on Tuesday, a high of 87. Mostly clear Tuesday night, low 62. Sunny on Wednesday, high of 83. Partly cloudy on Wednesday night, low around 61. Mostly sunny Thursday, a slight chance of rain, high of 83.
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0: I call that at the end of that song? Foo Fighters' brand new one, Window, from the album Your Favorite Toy. Is that a scream? Is it a screech? I've listened to that song countless times. I still don't know what that is at the end of the song. Foo Fighters, along with Lester, it's time for me to fire up another one of our patented supersets. Green Day, Theory of a Dead Man, P.O.D., and Jennifer hitting me up for some Alice in Chains, old Lane Staley, Man in the Box. I got that coming up, too. Thanks, Jen.
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Loving that dual vocal sound of 3 Days Grace with Adam Gontier, who, of course, left the band, then came back, and he said, no, I don't want Matt Walsh to leave. Brad's brother, of course, who was the vocalist who took over when Adam left. He said, no, I don't want to kick him out of the band. I want to sing with him. And they sound good. Mayday, that one. Last year, going back to the archives, it's the damn youth of the nation. They're out of control, my friend. Let's crank up POD now. Thanks for listening.

0: Those Rockers out of Ocala, Florida. That is the band Wage War, Seth Blake and company, along with Lester. Thank you for hanging out on this Saturday night as we rock-a-thon it to wrap up the second weekend of October. A couple weeks away from Halloween weekend and the 1st of November. And then it's going to be December and 2027 before we know it. But let's not get ahead of ourselves. How about the brand new one? Cindy wanted to hear Rattle the Cage from Nickelback. She's a big fan of Chad. We'll be doing that coming up. Highly Suspect and Crossfade is next.
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0: Annie, setting you up there, girl. Thank you so much for reaching out on the Facebook Messenger. Big fan of Chad Kroeger all the way back to the beginning. But she's really excited about this new album. Everything Under the Sun comes out October 30th, the Friday day before Halloween. If you're a fan of Nickelback, look forward to hearing that one. Rattle the Cage, the name of the song. Shine Down, Papa Roach coming up. And mathematicians are now mad at AI. Yeah, they're finally learning what artists, engineers, and countless other professionals have learned about AI in their companies. They'll steal your published and unpublished research, solve something or make it better, and they won't give you credit. They don't ask for your consent. You're SOL, because that's how OpenAI especially works. In this case, OpenAI took all kinds of published and unpublished research work on the Navier-Stokes Millennium Prize problem. No idea. I couldn't tell you what the hell it is. But according to this article, they stole all that information, solved the problem, and didn't credit anybody. They are claiming it all. Love that OpenAI. And now they've even hacked off the mathematician world more, because they've said they're currently solving over 700 problems. Pure mathematics, theoretical computer science, mathematical physics, and other stuff. Yeah, human work. It doesn't mean anything anymore because AI can produce it faster and they're going to take all the credit, the scumbags. Oh, wait, AI is going to help us all. Remember, that's what they told us, right? Yeah, believe that, don't you? Yeah, me neither.
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2: Tonight, mostly clear, low 58. Sunny on Columbus Day Monday, a high of 85. Mostly clear on Monday night, low 64. Sunny on Tuesday, a high of 87. Mostly clear Tuesday night, low 62. Sunny on Wednesday, high of 83. Partly cloudy on Wednesday night, low around 61. Mostly sunny Thursday, a slight chance of rain, high of 83.
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0: bunch of guys from the Berklee School of Music, Boston. Yeah, big time music facility, trains a lot of musicians across all genres. These guys are rockers. They go by Dead Poet Society. Yeah, inspired, of course, Robin Williams of the movie and other things that are Dead Poet Society. But the band with Cold, Shine Down 45 before that, Lester, sliding into another one of our patented supersets of Crank It Up Rock. Taylor Momsen and the Pretty Reckless are coming up. Bad Omens. We'll do some Sleep Theory in a Perfect Circle, too, and much more seconds away.
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The latest incarnation, Maynard James Keenan, Billy Howerdell, and their Perfect Circle supergroup, featuring Josh Fries on the drums. Starless, the name of that track. Josh, of course, spent time with Foo Fighters, Nine Inch Nails. James Iha, Smashing Pumpkins, longtime guitarist, also in the band right now. And Matt McJunkins, the other one. It's Lester continuing a set of Crank It Up Sunday Night Rock. This is a band that's hot, out of Memphis. Words are worthless. Here's Sleep Theory.

0: The Swedish rockers celebrating a quarter century rocking around the world. It is Avatar. The Dirt I'm Buried In was probably the most successful one they've had so far the last few years, but that one, I think, is closing in. Crying Fire, the latest from the rockers out of Mölndal, Sweden. It is Lester. Thanks for hanging out this Sunday night rockathon evening. Kelly, looking for some FFDP. And Rhonda, Sublime Santeria. A couple great suggestions off the Facebook Messenger. They're coming up in just seconds.
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0: Legacy. And they've got a great one. Ivan, Zoltan, and the crew. Five Finger Death Punch. Nails in the Coffin. A little Santeria for Cindy. Hit me up on the Facebook Messenger. A little Sublime before that. Moments Away. STP. Three Doors Down. And Amy Lee and Evanescence. Tell Me When You've Had Enough is coming up. And also, if you want to see some of the oversized vegetables some people grow, you have to check out this story about the National Giant Vegetable Championships. I never heard of it either. Go ahead and put it in your browser. Giant Vegetables Championship. Read about how 65,000 people went to this thing. And the Guinness people, the world record folks, they verified seven entries this year as world records, like the tallest cucumber plant, 24 feet, 9 inches. That's one tall cucumber plant. A 57-pound beet root. A 17-pound sunflower head. The heaviest sunflower head, according to Guinness. 17 pounds. And this one blows me away. You've had corn, right? Little corn? Little kernels of corn? How about chowing down on a 13-ounce kernel of sweet corn? That's just under a pound. Again, check out the Giant Vegetables Championship. Search for it and just be amazed at when some people are growing in their backyards and on their farms.
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2: Tonight, mostly clear, low 58. Sunny on Columbus Day Monday, a high of 85. Mostly clear on Monday night, low 64. Sunny on Tuesday, a high of 87. Mostly clear Tuesday night, low 62. Sunny on Wednesday, high of 83. Partly cloudy on Wednesday night, low around 61. Mostly sunny Thursday, a slight chance of rain, high of 83.
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0: New album entitled Sanctuary. Amy Lee and Evanescence, brand new stuff for you on the station that loves to give you the best new rock. Tell me when you've had enough. How many guys are looking at Amy Lee going, no, keep giving it. Keep it coming. I ain't had enough yet. Yeah. Some guys like to dream. Lester sliding out the door with Breaking Benjamin and a little nookie with Limp Bizkit for Carl. Checked in looking for some nookie tonight. I told him I couldn't help him other than play Limp Bizkit. And we'll do it coming up next.
1: Here's the deal. The government is over $38 trillion in debt, which means the IRS isn't slowing down. And the tax code is complex and unforgiving. 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

Yeah, that's one thing that is definitely damn expensive. It's fuel. It is the Mighty Metallica. Can't wait for that M72 in the round tour. That is going to be an amazing one. Listen for more details on that. Nickelback here in a bit. Never tell right now. It's Last Breath.

0: Damn right, I want to be a rock star. I didn't quite ever get to be there, but hey, I get to play too much for the rock stars. So I kind of, sort of, in a weird way, got there. Sign it? I don't know. Maybe. I don't know. Nickelback. Look forward to that new album coming out here this month, October 30th. It's called Everything Under the Sun. It is going to be a badass record. I've heard some other singles off that so far. I like them. Of course, they announced that big tour as well. Details on the web. Make sure you guys check that. News, weather, sports, everything local for you. As we are into haunted house season, I love it. Love watching horror movies. Oh, man, what's your favorite? Let me know, man. I want to hear all about it. Dorothy on the way. How about Smashing Pumpkins, too?
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Happy Feels Like right there. That is Ninth Key. I liked it out of Las Vegas. One of my favorite places to go for about 72 hours. And then it's a wrap. That's it for me, man. A lot of walking. Good exercise. Bring good shoes. That's what I always advise people if they're going. Shinedown coming your way. How about Autumn Kings? 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A lot of football.

0: Ball. You're going to be watching the Bills-Rams tonight. I hope so. I'm down with that. System next.
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3: Tonight, mostly clear, low 58. Sunny on Columbus Day Monday, a high of 85. Mostly clear on Monday night, low 64. Sunny on Tuesday, a high of 87. Mostly clear Tuesday night, low 62. Sunny on Wednesday, high of 83. Partly cloudy on Wednesday night, low around 61. Mostly sunny Thursday, a slight chance of rain, high of 83.
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0: Autumn King's right there, gone, gone, and gone is all the candy in the office. Like, I don't know who refills it. I don't know whose job that is. But we have a bucket of candy at our office desk right here in the front, and it gets raided pretty quickly. A lot of people here, I go, oh, that looks good. Why don't you give me that Kit Kat over there, that Butterfingers or Reese's? And to go to the gym, I definitely put on weight a lot during the month of October. That's why I go to the gym a lot. Nine Inch Nails, Glorious Sons, let's get it.
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1: Hey, Gil, just want to believe. Architects right there, man. What a good song. Great new rock. It is called Machine. Checking that out. New rock. That is a standalone single, man. That is pretty damn cool. But Pop, people are coming your way. And I don't know. I was having a conversation the other day with somebody about what is, like, obviously, I love the Scream franchise. What would you rank the best Scream? Like the original, the OG, or would you do the new one? Scream 7? I don't know. Let me know what you think about that, man. I would love to know. Track me down on all the socials.
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0: growing up. And I'm like, wow. Well, we're going to have a movie marathon. I feel White Zombie coming up. Jet and my boys at Moon Fever. Come on.
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2: Tonight, mostly clear, low 58. Sunny on Columbus Day Monday, a high of 85. Mostly clear on Monday night, low 64. Sunny on Tuesday, a high of 87. Mostly clear Tuesday night, low 62. Sunny on Wednesday, high of 83. Partly cloudy on Wednesday night, low around 61. Mostly sunny Thursday, a slight chance of rain, high of 83.
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0: Like the boys right there out of Seattle. Tremoon Fever, Bury Me. Great combos with Tristan, man, hanging out with him and talking music. And, dude, you know what's one of the coolest things about just talking music with guys and artists? That it's like, dude, it's just so much fun because I ask him, like, dude, who are you jamming right now to on the bus? Like, when you get off doing your thing, who do you, like, when you're getting ready to take a shower, like everybody else, we're jamming in the shower, right? Who are you listening to? It'd be fun to know that, man. Disturbed, all the way. Volbeat, anything you might want to hear, let me know.
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fighters. Ah! Hey, girl, don't peek in the window. You get in trouble for that these days. Cage the Elephant coming up, Five Finger Death Punch, great new rock off the album Legacy. Here's Eye of the Storm.

0: There you go. Cage Elephant right there. Beaches in Tennessee. Some pretty good college football games the other day, though, man. I did see Texas got beat. The number one team goes down, lost to OU. Georgia, of course, remains at number two. They'll probably now be number one, most likely. They did beat Alabama by three, but a lot of good games, man. Either way, hopefully your favorite college football team won, and you did well in fantasy. Nirvana, how about Seether Amy Lee? A great song to listen to with a special someone.
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0: Josh Fozzie right there, and I know evil. And talking about evil, how about horror actors, horror-themed actors? We'll talk about Michael Myers being number one there. Of course, Halloween, the scariest horror characters ranked at least. Freddy Krueger, number two. Jason Voorhees from Friday the 13th, number three. Pennywise from It definitely creeps me out. I have issues with clowns, yeah, number four. Art the Clown, number five. Alien at number six. Leatherface, Texas Chainsaw Massacre at number seven. Samara from The Ring. That was a creepy-ass freaking movie, man. And Chucky is in there. And, of course, Pinhead from Hellraiser. Wrapping up the top ten. So he's pretty good either way, man. Let me know. Godsmack in this moment. It's coming up.
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2: Tonight, mostly clear, low 58. Sunny on Columbus Day Monday, a high of 85. Mostly clear on Monday night, low 64. Sunny on Tuesday, a high of 87. Mostly clear Tuesday night, low 62. Sunny on Wednesday, high of 83. Partly cloudy on Wednesday night, low around 61. Mostly sunny Thursday, a slight chance of rain, high of 83.
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0: Like that right there. I want to believe they've been playing that live on the Taste of Chaos with Hollywood Undead. Should hell of a great tour right there in this moment featuring Dayseeker. Little Rory Rodriguez on that one. That new album, Witch, is out and available. Big fan. Maria Brink. Bad Omens on the way. How about Fuel? Tranny, thanks for hanging.
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Probably still one of my favorite videos, Beastie Boys right there. That is Sabotage. Like That One, Man. Stain coming up. You know they're on that Divorced Dad Rock tour. Well, it's not really called that, but it's pretty damn close. Spirit Box. Here's Morning.

0: Remember that song quite a bit? I was dealing with a bad breakup at the time, and I had to play that on the radio all the time, man. Stain, it's been a while. Of course, you're doing the Break the Cycle 25th anniversary tour. Man, got more extended dates a part of that as well. Hooba, Hinder, Seether, all part of that lineup on the support. That is a great tour, my friends. Taking it back quite a bit with, of course, Air Lewis and the boys. Dazing, Dirty Honey, it's coming up for you.
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0: It's Papa Roach right there, and see you in HE double hockey sticks. Great stuff right there, my friends. Hopefully you're having a good one. Papa Roach here, which Kobe, anyway, is definitely devoting his life to Christ. 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Should be very interesting either way. 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
3: Tonight, mostly clear, low 58. Sunny on Columbus Day Monday, a high of 85. Mostly clear on Monday night, low 64. Sunny on Tuesday, a high of 87. Mostly clear Tuesday night, low 62. Sunny on Wednesday, high of 83. Partly cloudy on Wednesday night, low around 61. Mostly sunny Thursday, a slight chance of rain, high of 83.
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0: go. Looking forward to that album, Everything Under the Sun. That is slated for October 30th. Should be good. Rattle the Cage. Name of that one. Their tour, Everything Under the Sun, same. Looking forward to that. They have a guest, Don Branco. I'm going to go with that, Broco. I'm going to go with that. I hope that's right. I don't know. Should do some recon there. But either way, going to be good. Nickelback hitting the road supporting that new record. Alice in Chains, Disturbed. Are you ready?
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Is it Breaking Benjamin and Something Wicked? It is in the air. It is Halloween season. Get all your decorations up. Ready to rock and roll, man. Motionless in White coming up right now. It is Linkin Park. Taking it back a bit. There's Bleed It Out.

0: Rest in peace right there. That is Motionless in White. Looking forward to that second leg getting underway here the end of October. Dayseeker, a part of that. Dark Divine and Devil Wears Prada. Going to be a great tour. And of course, I'm assuming Skylar Grey is going to continue. She has been on part of that first record, helping out on that song, R.A.P. right there. Giovanni and the Hired Guns. Check all the rock show info. It's up on the web. Available for you. 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If you want to get out in the haunted house area, maybe a hay rack or something like that, it's up there for you, man. But Evanescence, come on.
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As a Perfect Circle and Starless. 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Definitely dig it, though. It's Randy filling in, being here for another day or so. But Foo Fighters, Green Day,

0: mostly clear Tuesday night, low 62. Sunny on Wednesday, high of 83. Partly cloudy on Wednesday night, low around 61. Mostly sunny Thursday, a slight chance of rain, high of 83.
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0: like that, man. It's Eminence, name of the band, Swedish Rockers, right there, man. Crestfallen is the name of that song. New rock, man. Let me know what you guys think about that, man. We always like to spin some new rock for you. So we're rocking the week. Let's get it underway, man. Come on. Let's go. I Prevail, Godsmack. Those guys are going to be playing at Lincoln, Nebraska on Tuesday. Some friends going to go check out their show. I'm from the Nebraska area. Or from Nebraska, but, you know, between Omaha and Lincoln area. But, yeah, they're going to go check out that show. Dorothy, that'd be Sully Erna's girlfriend, is opening up for that show. So it should be good.
1: Here's the deal. The government is over $38 trillion in debt, which means the IRS isn't slowing down. 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

0: Doing it for the love, baby, right there. Let Down. That is Blake, a multi-instrumentalist. Pretty cool, man. Born and raised in Dallas, Texas, but based out of Nashville. A lot of projects, though, man. The dude has got his hands in a lot of things. Very interesting cat and on the road currently. Bush, coming your way. How about Three Doors Down, too?
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0: Mako, Tavatar right there in Crying Fire. Guys are very excited to be a part of that big M72 tour. That would be with the Mighty Metallica and Limp Bizkit getting underway May 8th at Vancouver. That thing's rocking until June. That is going to be a good one, my friends. In the round, you ever seen Metallica anyway? But to see him in the round, that is going to be a blast. Dead Poets Society coming up, Nirvana in 3 days.
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2: Tonight, mostly clear, low 58. Sunny on Columbus Day Monday, a high of 85. Mostly clear on Monday night, low 64. Sunny on Tuesday, a high of 87. Mostly clear Tuesday night, low 62. Sunny on Wednesday, high of 83. Partly cloudy on Wednesday night, low around 61. Mostly sunny Thursday, a slight chance of rain, high of 83.
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0: go. Dead Poets Society right there. That is Cold. The new album is out and available right now. Make sure you check it. Maybe have some copies for you as well. They're always out and about doing something or another, especially with all the Halloween activities going on. You can track us down on all the socials. Randy, out of here, man. I'll catch you guys later. Offspring in Linkin Park coming up.
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1: Owensboro's

Good morning, good morning. Lots to talk about on this Monday morning. Soggy Set, Indigenous Peoples, and Christopher Columbus's Day Off, that, and much, much more. Coming up on this Monday morning, getting your week started off with From Ashes to New.

0: That's the funeral portrait. I'm Roker. Welcome to Monday. I hope you had a fantastic weekend. You've got a great week ahead of you. Hopefully a short week ahead of you, thanks to Columbus Day. I've got some great music ahead of you. Helmet, Ninth Key. But before I get to all of that, I'm going to get to Soundgarden.
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0: And Soundgarden before that. It's Roker. Coming up, music from a band whose frontman is now the proud owner of a sushi restaurant.
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2: Partly sunny, then over to mostly sunny skies. Highs at 89 this afternoon. Mainly clear, down to 64 tonight. Tuesday, sunny. Record high temps at 92. Few clouds around on Tuesday night. Lows down to 71. Wednesday, partly sunny early. Mostly cloudy with a 70% chance of showers and storms Wednesday afternoon. The severe weather threats are low with highs in the mid-80s. I'm 14, First Alert, meteorologist Byron Douglas.
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0: There's Ninth Key. Happy Feels Like. Before that, Tool, 46-2. Tool's manager, James Keenan, now the owner of a sushi restaurant, Queen Bee Sushi, in Cottonwood, Arizona. I guess if you're ever in the neighborhood, check it out. It's Roker. Helmet taking a trip through the neighborhood next.
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2: Partly sunny, then over to mostly sunny skies. Highs at 89 this afternoon. Mainly clear, down to 64 tonight. Tuesday, sunny. Record high temps at 92. Few clouds around on Tuesday night. Lows down to 71. Wednesday, partly sunny early. Mostly cloudy with a 70% chance of showers and storms Wednesday afternoon. The severe weather threats are low with highs in the mid-80s. I'm 14, First Alert, meteorologist Byron Douglas.

0: Bad Omens, I'm Roker. Rise Against played a soggy yet triumphant full set at Riot Fest in Chicago last month. Some bands weren't as lucky as storms throughout that weekend shortened some of the headlining sets to less than an hour.
1: It kills me

0: I guess that's Dave Grohl screaming there on Window, Foo Fighters. Rise Against before that, it's Roker, Kid Rock, and Green Day coming up.
1: Last year, I did a commercial for Pure Talk that announced a promotion called Unlimited Data for Life, because that's exactly what it was. 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
2: News. I'm CJ Papa. President Trump's midterm blitz rolls on.
3: President Donald Trump will hit the road again today, continuing his October midterm campaigns. Over the weekend, he traveled to Tennessee, where he tried to paint a very different picture for voters of the two parties. Today, President Trump will travel to Ohio, where Vice President J.D. Vance also campaigned as well recently. President Trump has so far rallied in seven states in a little over than a week.
2: Fox's Alex Hogan. Pope Leo will have surgery for a growth on his lung.
4: Doctors found a localized nodule in my lung. It was detected at a very early stage and is well contained. The doctors believe it is advisable to intervene.
2: That is the 71-year-old Pope through an interpreter during his Sunday blessing. Says the procedure will take place over the next few days and thousands still without power this morning across parts of Florida. Hurricane Isaias is the reason. 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
5: Partly sunny, then over to mostly sunny skies. Highs at 89 this afternoon. Mainly clear, down to 64 tonight. Tuesday, sunny. Record high temps at 92. Few clouds around on Tuesday night. Lows down to 71. Wednesday, partly sunny early. Mostly cloudy with a 70% chance of showers and storms Wednesday afternoon. The severe weather threats are low with highs in the mid-80s. I'm 14, First Alert, meteorologist Byron Douglas.
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0: Oh, that won't be happening anytime soon, Evanescence. Seether before that, and Hoobastank started us off Crawling in the Dark. It's Roker. Next hour, Wage War, Korn. But first, Chevelle.
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2: Reporting for Cromwell Media News, I'm Rob Nichols. The search is over for a boat passenger that went missing in Henderson County last week. The local coroner's office has confirmed the body of 29-year-old Hassani Carter was recovered Saturday morning. Authorities have been looking for Carter since Wednesday night when a boat carrying four people capsized near the Green River Lock and Dam boat ramp. 19-year-old Samuel Keene, who was reportedly operating the vessel, is accused of boating while intoxicated. The Kentucky Department for Public Health is confirming additional measles cases in the state. Officials say they now know of 104 instances of the illness this year. Christian County has seen the most at 44, followed by 25 in Trigg County. The latest update shows 7 new cases reported in Laurel County. Experts say one of these infections appears to have developed in an individual who's had at least 2 recorded MMR vaccinations. Most bank branches are closed and no mail is running today in observance of Columbus Day. The federal holiday was briefly changed to Indigenous Peoples Day under President Joe Biden, but President Trump reversed that change last year. The Team Kentucky Personnel Cabinet does not recognize Columbus Day as an official state holiday. That means state offices remain open today. Get all the latest info at OwensboroRadio.com. I'm Rob Nichols.
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4: Partly sunny, then over to mostly sunny skies. Highs at 89 this afternoon. Mainly clear, down to 64 tonight. Tuesday, sunny. Record high temps at 92. Few clouds around on Tuesday night. Lows down to 71. Wednesday, partly sunny early. Mostly cloudy with a 70% chance of showers and storms Wednesday afternoon. The severe weather threats are low with highs in the mid-80s. I'm 14, First Alert, meteorologist Byron Douglas.

That's 311. I'm Roker. Happy Columbus Day, or as it is now known, Indigenous Peoples Day, which happens on the second Monday of October. So who gets the day off on Indigenous Peoples Day? It's a federal holiday, so if you work for the government, you get to chill. Also, if you work for the post office, you get the day off. Not if you work for FedEx or UPS or something like that. You still have to deliver those packages. Most banks are closed. Most schools are closed. Not all, but most. And if you notice your garbage hasn't been picked up yet, that means the garbage man's probably off too. Or he could be around the corner on his lunch break.

0: There's Bill Murray in A Day to Remember. Always lets you down. Wage War was magnetic before that. It's Roker coming up. Music from a band whose frontman got married over the summer on the same day as Taylor Swift.
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8: News. I'm CJ Papa. President Trump's midterm blitz rolls on.
9: President Donald Trump will hit the road again today, continuing his October midterm campaigns. Over the weekend, he traveled to Tennessee, where he tried to paint a very different picture for voters of the two parties. Today, President Trump will travel to Ohio, where Vice President J.D. Vance also campaigned as well recently. President Trump has so far rallied in seven states in a little over than a week.
8: Fox's Alex Hogan. Pope Leo will have surgery for a growth on his lung.
10: Doctors found a localized nodule in my lung. It was detected at a very early stage and is well contained. The doctors believe it is advisable to intervene.
8: That is the 71-year-old Pope through an interpreter during his Sunday blessing. Says the procedure will take place over the next few days and thousands still without power this morning across parts of Florida. Hurricane Isaias is the reason. 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

0: There's Nickelback with the former number one, Rattle the Cage. 3 Days Grace before that, and Korn started us off, Got the Life. Congratulations to Korn frontman Jonathan Davis. He got married to his fiancée, Brittany Parisi, on July 3rd, the same day that Taylor Swift and Travis Kelce tied the knot. Although, I doubt people were dumpster diving outside of Jonathan Davis's wedding that day. It's Roker. Coming back with New Cage the Elephant.
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1: Partly sunny, then over to mostly sunny skies. Highs at 89 this afternoon. Mainly clear, down to 64 tonight. Tuesday, sunny. Record high temps at 92. Few clouds around on Tuesday night. Lows down to 71. Wednesday, partly sunny early. Mostly cloudy with a 70% chance of showers and storms Wednesday afternoon. The severe weather threats are low with highs in the mid-80s. I'm 14, First Alert, meteorologist Byron Douglas.
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0: There it is, the latest from Cage the Elephant. Beaches in Tennessee, Pearl Jam and Shinedown before that. It's Roker next hour. Five Finger Death Punch, Metallica. But before that, we're going to hash out some Weezer.
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2: Reporting for Cromwell Media News, I'm Rob Nichols. The search is over for a boat passenger that went missing in Henderson County last week. The local coroner's office has confirmed the body of 29-year-old Hassani Carter was recovered Saturday morning. Authorities have been looking for Carter since Wednesday night when a boat carrying four people capsized near the Green River Lock and Dam boat ramp. 19-year-old Samuel Keene, who was reportedly operating the vessel, is accused of boating while intoxicated. The Kentucky Department for Public Health is confirming additional measles cases in the state. Officials say they now know of 104 instances of the illness this year. Christian County has seen the most at 44, followed by 25 in Trigg County. The latest update shows 7 new cases reported in Laurel County. Experts say one of these infections appears to have developed in an individual who's had at least 2 recorded MMR vaccinations. Most bank branches are closed and no mail is running today in observance of Columbus Day. The federal holiday was briefly changed to Indigenous Peoples Day under President Joe Biden, but President Trump reversed that change last year. The Team Kentucky Personnel Cabinet does not recognize Columbus Day as an official state holiday.

0: 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I'm Rob Nichols.
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4: Partly sunny, then over to mostly sunny skies. Highs at 89 this afternoon. Mainly clear, down to 64 tonight. Tuesday, sunny. Record high temps at 92. Few clouds around on Tuesday night. Lows down to 71. Wednesday, partly sunny early. Mostly cloudy with a 70% chance of showers and storms Wednesday afternoon. The severe weather threats are low with highs in the mid-80s. I'm 14, First Alert, meteorologist Byron Douglas.

There's Beck and Loser. It's Roker. Happy Columbus Day or Indigenous Peoples Day. It's pretty much now an undisputed fact that Christopher Columbus did not discover America, mainly because millions of indigenous people already lived in the Americas, North, South, Central, all for about 15,000 years before any Europeans arrived. As a matter of fact, Christopher Columbus landed on an island in the Bahamas and never even reached the North American mainland. He died in 1506, Columbus did, believing he had successfully reached Asia.

0: There's Five Finger Death Punch and Baby Metal. I was just talking about how Christopher Columbus never discovered America, any America, North America, Central America, South America. As a matter of fact, he landed in the Bahamas and died believing that he had successfully reached Asia. So the question begs to be asked, why is Christopher Columbus famous? Well, just like that old rhyme, in 1492, Columbus sailed the ocean blue. That is a fact. And his transatlantic voyage permanently linked the Americas with Europe for the first time, effectively kicking off the age of exploration. So it was a big deal. But as far as Christopher Columbus discovering America, never happened.
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10: News. I'm Gianna Gelosi. President Trump announced an energy ceasefire on Truth Social, but Russia keeps striking Ukraine's infrastructure.
11: President Zelensky says his country keeps agreeing to halt attacks on energy facilities, but Russia never complies.
12: Last night, Russian oil refineries were not burning, but at midnight, a Russian jet powered Chahir struck a gas production facility in Ukraine.
11: The Kremlin hasn't publicly acknowledged President Trump's post.
10: That's Fox's Jonathan Savage. Pope Leo XIV announcing he's going to be undergoing surgery in the coming days to remove a nodule on his lung.
13: The 71-year-old Pope, who was originally from the south side of Chicago, has no previously known health problems. He's known to be physically active. The Vatican has not disclosed whether the nodule is cancerous.
10: Fox's Alex Hogan reporting. 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
3: Partly sunny, then over to mostly sunny skies. Highs at 89 this afternoon. Mainly clear, down to 64 tonight. Tuesday, sunny. Record high temps at 92. Few clouds around on Tuesday night. Lows down to 71. Wednesday, partly sunny early. Mostly cloudy with a 70% chance of showers and storms Wednesday afternoon. The severe weather threats are low with highs in the mid-80s. I'm 14, First Alert, meteorologist Byron Douglas.
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0: That's Papa Roach. I'm Roker, and I'm out of here, but I'm going to leave you with music from Foo Fighters before I go. Hashtag do the right thing. Be careful out there, and I'll talk to you tomorrow.
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Deftones still have some business before the end of the year. Business as in shows. They're going to play, headline Sick New World, Texas in Fort Worth coming up on the 23rd. And then they've got the Dia de los Deftones 2026 coming up November 7th. Change in the House of Flies. Chino and the Deftones.

0: Autumn Kings, Gone, Gone, Gone, New Rock. As we roll through yet another Monday, I'm Chris Hatton. Thank you so much for letting me be a part of the beginning of your week, which you're so thrilled about, are you not? Yeah, I can sense it. Without further ado, well, maybe a little ado, but not much. Music from Blind Melon on the way. Motionless in White featuring Skylar Grey. Rest in peace up in a bit, too.
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0: Motionless in White featuring Skylar Gray. Rest in peace. New Rock, Motionless in White, sans Skylar Gray. Kick off a tour on the 30th in Worcester. Speaking of New England, congratulations to Ron Wallace of Rhode Island, who won the Southern New England Giant Pumpkin Growers Way Off over the weekend. And he set a new world record in the process. His pumpkin weighed 3,156 pounds. I saw a photo of it. It's a lot of pumpkin. I never thought I'd say too much pumpkin. This might be too much pumpkin. 3,156 pounds. It's a lot of pumpkin. Stone Sour and Never Tell Last Breath soon.
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3: Partly sunny, then over to mostly sunny skies. Highs at 89 this afternoon. Mainly clear down to 64 tonight. Tuesday, sunny. Record high temps at 92. Few clouds around on Tuesday night. Lows down to 71. Wednesday, partly sunny early. Mostly cloudy with a 70% chance of showers and storms Wednesday afternoon. The severe weather threats are low with highs in the mid-80s. I'm 14, First Alert, meteorologist Byron Douglas.
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0: Evertel, Last Breath, their latest, also Stone Sour, Through Glass. I'm not quite sure who wanted to win less yesterday in the NFL. Eagles, Chargers, or the Commanders? My money is on the Chargers, although, you know what, the Commanders, they did a pretty good job of botching up OT. Week 5 wraps up tonight in L.A. Rams host the Bills.
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Wage War as well after Evanescence.

0: Wage War, Blindfold, New Rock, Evanescence as well. Again, if you need another reason not to run 240 miles in the desert, which those are two really good reasons for me not to do it right there. A, the desert. B, running 240-some miles by choice. By the way, if you need another reason, how about flooding? Throw that in there. 70 ultramarathoners had to be rescued over the weekend after floods caused by what was left of Tropical Storm Rachel trapped them in the desert in Utah. Chevelle and From Ashes to New, Die for You on the way.
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1: Eye for You, From Ashes to New, their latest. I'm Chris Hatton, Let Down, New Rock Call, Do It for the Love, not too far from now. Also Metallica, and what you won't see at their show at Sphere in Vegas, in fact, what you won't see or hear at any of their shows anywhere.
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4: Partly sunny, then over to mostly sunny skies. Highs at 89 this afternoon. Mainly clear, down to 64 tonight. Tuesday, sunny. Record high temps at 92. Few clouds around on Tuesday night. Lows down to 71. Wednesday, partly sunny early. Mostly cloudy with a 70% chance of showers and storms Wednesday afternoon. The severe weather threats are low with highs in the mid-80s. I'm 14, First Alert. Meteorologist Byron Douglas. 97.

0: Do It for the Love, Let Down, New Rock as promised. Also, Metallica into their residency at Sphere. And what you won't hear from Metallica at Sphere or at any other show, political agendas. James Hetfield says that's not what they're about. That's never what they've been about. Do they have beliefs? Do they have, thoughts and opinions? Absolutely. But he says it's not their place to try to influence people or push agendas on people. He says they're just there to rock and show love and have a good time. And that's what they do, Vegas or elsewhere.
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0: Papa Roach, Even If It Kills Me, which Halloween candy won't. That's been an urban legend for years, right? People died eating Halloween candy. No, they didn't. Those urban legends that we know is an urban legend, yet we keep it alive, right? It's still going strong. Speaking of Halloween candy, the top Halloween candies this year, which look a lot like the top Halloween candies from last year and the year before, that's on the way. TDG in a bit, too.
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0: Watch Mayday as well, courtesy of 3 Days Grace. Not something you want to watch, or at least not something you want to show someone who's afraid of flying before they get on a flight. Just saying. They could probably go without seeing that. Top Halloween candies this year, Reese's Cups, of course, numero uno. I think they're always number one. I think they've always been number one for good reason. Hershey's chocolate bars, number two, number three, M&Ms, four, Snickers, and number five, Nerds. The only non-chocolate candy in the top five, Nerds. Skittles, Airheads, Sour Patch Kids, Haribo Gummies, and Kit Kats round out the top ten. Days of the New coming up, and Nails in the Coffin, new Five Finger Death Punch soon.
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3: Partly sunny, then over to mostly sunny skies. Highs at 89 this afternoon. Mainly clear, down to 64 tonight. Tuesday, sunny. Record high temps at 92. Few clouds around on Tuesday night. Lows down to 71. Wednesday, partly sunny early. Mostly cloudy with a 70% chance of showers and storms Wednesday afternoon. The severe weather threats are low with highs in the mid-80s. I'm 14, First Alert, meteorologist Byron Douglas.
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0: Nails in the Coffin, Five Finger Death Punch, New Rock, Days of the New, as well, Touch, Peel, and Stand. Brewers over the Dodgers last night in Game 1 of the NLCS. Game 2 is today on Fox. They'll have two games of the NLCS in the books before Game 1 of the ALCS. That begins tonight, Guardians, Rays in Tampa. You can watch that one on TBS if you so choose.
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2: Reporting for Cromwell Media News, I'm Rob Nichols. The search is over for a boat passenger that went missing in Henderson County last week. The local coroner's office has confirmed the body of 29-year-old Hassani Carter was recovered Saturday morning. Authorities have been looking for Carter since Wednesday night when a boat carrying four people capsized near the Green River Lock and Dam boat ramp. 19-year-old Samuel Keene, who was reportedly operating the vessel, is accused of boating while intoxicated. The Kentucky Department for Public Health is confirming additional measles cases in the state. Officials say they now know of 104 instances of the illness this year. Christian County has seen the most at 44, followed by 25 in Trigg County. The latest update shows 7 new cases reported in Laurel County. Experts say one of these infections appears to have developed in an individual who's had at least 2 recorded MMR vaccinations. Most bank branches are closed and no mail is running today. In observance of Columbus Day, the federal holiday was briefly changed to Indigenous Peoples Day under President Joe Biden, but President Trump reversed that change last year. The Team Kentucky Personnel Cabinet does not recognize Columbus Day as an official state holiday. That means state offices remain open today. Get all the latest info at OwensboroRadio.com. I'm Rob Nichols.
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6: Partly sunny, then over to mostly sunny skies. Highs at 89 this afternoon. Mainly clear, down to 64 tonight. Tuesday, sunny. Record high temps at 92. Few clouds around on Tuesday night. Lows down to 71. Wednesday, partly sunny early. Mostly cloudy with a 70% chance of showers and storms Wednesday afternoon. The severe weather threats are low with highs in the mid-80s. I'm 14, First Alert, meteorologist Byron Douglas.
0: 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Owensboro's

As long as people keep showing up to shows, Nickelback say they're going to keep doing their thing. Their latest, Rattle the Cage, up after Godsmack, Truth.

0: Rattle the Cage, Nickelback, their new album set to drop in a couple of weeks. They've just announced a world tour Nickelback have. And if you're wondering how long the guys are going to keep it up, Mike Krueger says they're just going to go until people don't show up at shows anymore. He said they really haven't had a discussion. He brought it up once, and it was immediately shot down. He was like, hey, how long are we going to continue to do this? And they kind of, you know, waved him off and said, until we don't want to do it anymore, so... He says, as long as people keep showing up to shows, they're going to keep doing their thing. So if you're a Nickelback fan, a closeted Nickelback fan, perhaps, good news for you. Jody's Possum Kingdom on the way. Ninth Key, Happy Feels Like, their latest in a bit, too.
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Thanks, Key. Happy feels like everything that rocks 97X. I'm going to assume you. I don't mean to doubt your abilities, but I'm going to assume that both of us will never know what it feels like to win the Nobel Prize in anything. Congrats to Henri Kagan and Kenzo Soy, who recently won it in chemistry for their work on mirror image molecules, which, by the way, I have absolutely no idea what that means, what that work entails, but it sounds important and obviously is impressive enough to some. Everything that rocks 97X, let us know if you've got something going on. Right, the 97X community calendar is here so you can spread the word about an event, a fundraiser maybe that you have coming up. 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We are

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3: Partly sunny, then over to mostly sunny skies. Highs at 89 this afternoon. Mainly clear, down to 64 tonight. Tuesday, sunny. Record high temps at 92. Few clouds around on Tuesday night. Lows down to 71. Wednesday, partly sunny early. Mostly cloudy with a 70% chance of showers and storms Wednesday afternoon. The severe weather threats are low with highs in the mid-80s. I'm 14, First Alert, meteorologist Byron Douglas.
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0: Carry Me Moon Fever. Seattle's very own Moon Fever, New Rock, Foo Fighters as well. Foo Fighters know a thing or two about Seattle, especially Dave Grohl, right? They've spent a lot of time in Seattle. In fact, I don't know if it's true, but Foo Fighters technically formed in Seattle in 94, so they weren't necessarily part of the Seattle scene, but I guess that's technically where they began 32 years ago.
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If you happen to be a Nirvana fan back in the day and you were a bandwagon Nirvana fan back in the day, that song is about you and the others. Sleep Theory.

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0: Perfect Circle, Starless, New Rock as promised. Also, Puddle of Mud, Blurry. The details are a little blurry. And we may never know why, but a man in the UK died over the weekend after entering a tiger enclosure at a wildlife park. And when I say we may never know why, we may never know why he entered the wildlife enclosure. We know why he died, because he entered a tiger enclosure. Happens. More likely than not to happen when you enter a tiger enclosure at a wildlife park. But as to why he did so, yeah, that we may never know. Metallica, Until It Sleeps, coming up. And Bill Murray in A Day to Remember, Always Let You Down. On the way.
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3: Partly sunny, then over to mostly sunny skies. Highs at 89 this afternoon. Mainly clear, down to 64 tonight. Tuesday, sunny. Record high temps at 92. Few clouds around on Tuesday night. Lows down to 71. Wednesday, partly sunny early. Mostly cloudy with a 70% chance of showers and storms Wednesday afternoon. The severe weather threats are low with highs in the mid-80s. I'm 14, first.

0: Always Let You Down, Bill Murray, and A Day to Remember, New Rock, Metallica, as well, Until It Sleeps. You can watch their performance of Until It Sleeps at Sphere in Vegas now on YouTube. The official video has dropped on YouTube, so go check that out. And by the time you're done, I will be done, like officially, out the door. Yeah, I'm Chris Hatton. I am out. Enjoy the rest of your Monday, as I know you will. I will more than likely talk to you tomorrow.
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0: Blink 182 with One More Time. I'm Darby. What's going on? How are you? Hope you're doing all right. Thankfully, there was no football at all over the weekend. Thankfully, the Bears apparently thought they had a bye. They looked at the wrong schedule. It'll happen. The worst. I don't know how you react when your team does not play well, but I am not proud of it. I'm not. It's not my best moment. I don't like me. I'm like a pathetic Incredible Hulk. Like a not incredible at all Hulk. Like a pathetic Hulk. I get angry. Like I would, like I have any say in it. Like I would do any better. I mean, weird. The sports fans are the worst, and I can include myself in that mix. That's just not good. I'll tell you this though, it used to ruin my entire day. It doesn't do that anymore. But I put on Bears gear like the day of, and then like after the game, you're like, you just feel like an idiot wearing it. It's like a moron. Don't know? All right, let's get into it. It's a Monday show. We'll talk about the other games that happened. There's a lot of records that came out on Friday that I didn't mention that I want to talk about on the show today, too, because there was so much good music over the weekend. So we'll get into that and more. I have KG Elfin. I have Fozzy. I have Nine Inch Nails on the way. Glad you're here, and glad that game is over.
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0: KG Elephant Beaches in Tennessee. I have Fozzy. I have Nine Inch Nails. Bad Omens still coming up.
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2: Partly sunny, then over to mostly sunny skies. Highs at 89 this afternoon. Mainly clear, down to 64 tonight. Tuesday, sunny. Record high temps at 92. Few clouds around on Tuesday night. Lows down to 71. Wednesday, partly sunny early. Mostly cloudy with a 70% chance of showers and storms Wednesday afternoon. The severe weather threats are low with highs in the mid-80s. I'm 14, First Alert, meteorologist Byron Douglas.
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0: Fozzy with I Know Evil. I'm Darby. For me, evil's the Green Bay Packers, and they beat my Bears quite handily over the weekend. But there's some other interesting NFL games. What you see is how valuable a starting quarterback is, because you saw all over the place these backup quarterbacks coming in and just pooping the bed. That Tua coming in last night in that game with the Falcons and throwing an interception in overtime, like, you just can't, right? It just shows how hard that job is. Broncos beating the Chargers. What is going on with the Chargers? 49ers Seahawks. I watched that game. That was a gem. And I usually don't listen. The game tonight is spectacular, and I want you to watch it and just listen to this show and with the volume down, because Troy Aikman's just going to say the same thing over and over again. Troy Aikman's become like a grouchy old dude on that show. Yes. But you have the. It's just such a great game tonight with the Rams and the Bills. That's going to be so exciting. I'm very much looking forward to that one. What else in the NFL was? You had the worst situation in the NFL yesterday was the if you're a Commanders fan, what in the world? How do they not know what the clock is? How do they do that? And how do they run out time? They had a chance to win the game. Craziness, man. Craziness. They're all humans, and that's why we watch football. Though most of the games yesterday were not good, but the three that were great were worth coming back for, right? I know. We'll talk about college here in a bit too, because there's some amazing games there too. I have Bad Omens. I have Tool. I have Allison Chains on the way.
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1: From Ashes to New, Die for You. I'm Darby. Nickelback has announced an extensive 2027 arena tour to support their record, Everything Under the Sun, which comes out on the 30th of this month. The North American leg begins in February in Pittsburgh. And Don Brocco is going to be on support for most of them. And it says here that retirement isn't part of the plan. But, like, who said you were retiring? Who thought you were retiring? Now people are going to go, are they retiring? They can't be. They're still young, and they still have zillions of dollars to make. So we'll get to them coming up again. Their new album comes out on the 30th. So it's two weeks from Friday? Sure. A week from Friday? Whatever. 2 weeks from Friday. We have In This Moment, we have Nickelback, we have Stone Sour on the way.
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0: Papa Roach, See You in Hell. I still have Evanescence. We'll get to that in this moment. Dayseeker on the way. Queensryche, Metallica, all coming up.
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0: It's In This Moment with Dayseeker. I'm Darby. Already kind of talked about the NFL over the weekend. Some really good stuff. The college football. That game, I watched the Georgia-Alabama game. Just to hear, like, that's a heavyweight fight. It was, though. It was so great. I'll tell you what, man. That Georgia quarterback doesn't seem like much. Like, the Georgia quarterbacks usually don't. And most of the time, they don't do, Matthew Stafford notwithstanding, they don't, translate to the NFL as well. Kind of like the Ohio State quarterbacks, you know? That guy has some fight in him. The Alabama kid, though, that kid could be special. That kid looks like he could be something in the NFL. The way he can move and the way he can, what a great game that was. And then, of course, even if you're an LSU fan, everyone hates Lane Kiffin. Like, he's the Darth Vader of sports. We all hate him. And to see LSU, and if you're a fan, it sucks, and I'm sorry. But to see LSU lose to Kentucky in that game, and the way it happened was just great. In the sense that Lane Kiffin's a villain, and villains are good for things. It's good to have a villain. It makes things more interesting. USC winning that game was pretty cool. I have no rooting interest. I didn't go to college. Okay, let's get to, what do we have? We have Queensryche, we have On Kings, we have Metallica coming up.
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2: Reporting for Cromwell Media News, I'm Rob Nichols. The search is over for a boat passenger that went missing in Henderson County last week. The local coroner's office has confirmed the body of 29-year-old Hassani Carter was recovered Saturday morning. Authorities have been looking for Carter since Wednesday night when a boat carrying four people capsized near the Green River Lock and Dam boat ramp. 19-year-old Samuel Keene, who was reportedly operating the vessel, is accused of boating while intoxicated. The Kentucky Department for Public Health is confirming additional measles cases in the state. Officials say they now know of 104 instances of the illness this year. Christian County has seen the most at 44, followed by 25 in Trigg County. The latest update shows 7 new cases reported in Laurel County. Experts say one of these infections appears to have developed in an individual who's had at least 2 recorded MMR vaccinations. Most bank branches are closed and no mail is running today. In observance of Columbus Day, the federal holiday was briefly changed to Indigenous Peoples Day under President Joe Biden, but President Trump reversed that change last year. The Team Kentucky Personnel Cabinet does not recognize Columbus Day as an official state holiday. That means state offices remain open today. Get all the latest info at OwensboroRadio.com. I'm Rob Nichols.
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0: 97X, motionless and white, and Skylar Gray. I'm V, this is Chaos Theory here in the J the Plumber studio. Feeling good. It's been a nice, quiet, peaceful, knock on wood, day at the office. And I'm here for it. I am also hoping to get a bunch of stuff done throughout the week and then this weekend getting stuff one prepped for Halloween. I want to just walk in, have to make the food, and then it's done. But life is so good and sunshine and roses and all that jazz. That is goal one. Will it work? Great question. I don't know yet. I'm hopeful. And then hopefully this weekend getting everything prepped, ready, packed, booked, busy, because next week I'll be out of state. Oh, and I'm excited. I've missed my friend. Bam. We got more great music on the way. Pearl Jam coming up, only on Owensboro's Best Rock, 97X.
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3: Fox News, I'm Tom Graham. Federal investigators have targeted the Washington home of Democrat Congresswoman Ilhan Omar as part of a criminal probe. Fox's David Spunt is in D.C.
4: The specifics a little bit unclear, but I will note that the search warrant today was led by Homeland Security Investigations, not the FBI. Omar out with the following statement to the public on social media, quote, "I'm okay, make no mistake. This is an attempt to target political enemies and weaponize federal law enforcement."
3: Her fellow Democrats are condemning the criminal probe. The Vatican says Pope Leo has been admitted to or will be admitted to the hospital Tuesday. He's scheduled to have an operation on his lungs.
5: This is the first major health issue for the 71-year-old Leo since he became Pope 17 months ago. He will undergo the surgery to remove the nodule on his lung at Gemelli Hospital in Rome, where all popes are treated.
3: Fox's Lauren Green, America's listening to Fox News.
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0: 97X Foo Fighters Window. I'm V. This is Chaos Theory. Here in the Jade the Plumber studio, feeling good on this fine Monday. Admittedly, I feel like that weekend went very, very, very quickly. And it feels like I didn't even get a full week. And now part of that is because I came in here over the weekend. I had stuff that I had to do, but still felt like a very short weekend. And I know that the next few weeks are going to feel like they're going by quick. It's going to be fast. And am I excited? A little bit. Do I also like my peace and like my rest? Yes. Yes, I do. But we can't have it all. People try. People fail. Can't have it all. Not all the time. We've got more great music on the way. Tried and true. Architects are coming up next. 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

0: Biscuit rolling air raid vehicle. I'm V, this is Chaos Theory here in the J the Plumber studio. And some may be wondering, V, were you gonna go to Limp Bizkit tonight? I was, but I'm playing the waiting game. And this concert starts at like 7 o'clock, so if I left like right now, I would make it. The tickets are still like $100. And I'm not doing that. I'm not doing that just yet. Especially, okay, because I have to go out of state. So obviously I can't justify it. And I feel bad because I want to go. But right now it's time for your 97X weather. Sunny day today with a high near 88 and a low around 62. Sunny day tomorrow with a high near 91. Disgusting in the middle of October. And a low around 70. Chances of showers and thunderstorms on and off Wednesday with a high near 87 and a low around 68. Rain over Wednesday and Thursday is going to cool it down a lot. And I'm very excited for it. We've got more great music on the way. 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
3: Reporting for Cromwell Media News, I'm Rob Nichols. The search is over for a boat passenger that went missing in Henderson County last week. The local coroner's office has confirmed the body of 29-year-old Hassani Carter was recovered Saturday morning. Authorities have been looking for Carter since Wednesday night when a boat carrying four people capsized near the Green River Lock and Dam boat ramp. 19-year-old Samuel Keene, who was reportedly operating the vessel, is accused of boating while intoxicated. The Kentucky Department for Public Health is confirming additional measles cases in the state. Officials say they now know of 104 instances of the illness this year. Christian County has seen the most at 44, followed by 25 in Trigg County. The latest update shows 7 new cases reported in Laurel County. Experts say one of these infections appears to have developed in an individual who's had at least 2 recorded MMR vaccinations. Most bank branches are closed and no mail is running today. In observance of Columbus Day, the federal holiday was briefly changed to Indigenous Peoples Day under President Joe Biden, but President Trump reversed that change last year. The Team Kentucky Personnel Cabinet does not recognize Columbus Day as an official state holiday. That means state offices remain open today. Get all the latest info at OwensboroRadio.com. I'm Rob Nichols.
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0: 97X, see there, fake it. I'm V, this is Chaos Theory, here in the Jay the Plumber studio. Feeling good, it's a good day, it is a Monday. And, you know, I know a lot of people are getting these Sunday scaries, but hey, I enjoy coming back in, getting to work. I see people and all the time they're like, you know, if I won the lottery, I wouldn't work. If I won the lottery, I wouldn't work. You really see it with the half pot drawing every year with the West Side Nut Club Fall Festival, which, mind you, I would like to say this, did not win. Sad about it. But people will be like, I wouldn't. I'd quit my job. I'd do this. I'd do that. No, I could not. I think I would. I would take some time off. I'd take like a couple weeks off and I'd be like, I'd be getting it all in order. And then I'd come back and I'd be like, oh man, that was crazy. I was so sick. I don't know what happened. That's wild. And then I would just not tell anybody. I wouldn't tell anybody, but there would be signs. Like every time that, you know, someone I wanted to see would go on tour, done, bought the tickets. Maybe I'd take time off and I'd follow them on tour. Oh, that'd be cool. Because I don't know how these people do that. What jobs are y'all doing that you can go and you can follow artists on tour? Especially, like, big artists. Like, they'll do it with, like, the big names. Like, I saw one girl, she would go and she would follow, like, Harry Styles on tour. His tickets were really expensive. And then when the Eras Tour was going on, she'd go and she'd follow Taylor Swift. Those tickets were insanely expensive. Not, like, when they first dropped, but like people reselling them. It was crazy. It was madness. How? Why? What's going on? And what do you do for work? We've got more great music on the way. Lit coming up. My Own Worst Enemy, only on Owens Row's Best Rock 97X.
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3: I'm John Saucier. Federal agents searching the Washington home of Minnesota Democratic Representative Ilhan Omar Monday as part of what officials say was a criminal investigation. The congresswoman's neighbor, Shannon Jackson, questioning why this raid was necessary.
4: A criminal are the people running around hijacking and killing people and stealing their cars and marking up cars and scratching them and stuff. Not someone that's quietly in their home like this unless she's a threat because she acts like she's doing something.
3: Democrats have condemned the search as politically motivated. Recovery efforts continue in Florida after Hurricane Isaias made landfall on the Gulf Coast over the weekend. Florida Governor Ron DeSantis says crews are making progress in restoring the power.
5: As of 12 o'clock Central, more than 70% of the accounts have been restored for power.
3: It was the first hurricane of the Atlantic season with five deaths across multiple states. 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

0: 97X, Let Down, Do It for the Love. I'm V, this is Chaos Theory, here in the Jade the Plumber studio, feeling good. It's a good day. It is a Monday. We are starting the work week off right. Say that five times fast. I got to put a lot of emphasis, a lot of enunciation behind it, because there ain't no way that I can. I fear. And it's a good day because it is a Monday. That means that a new episode of Pop Take has come out. I like to plug my podcast on both shows, mind you, on both of them, BOFF, both. And this was an interesting episode, for sure. It's all about a song about a celebrity crush, you know? And we've all got them. I will be the first to admit. We've all got them, and there's nothing wrong with that. There does come a point where it gets a little creepy. It does get a little bit weird. But hopefully we've all got some discernment, some common sense, even though it seems to not be so common, on if you should be saying some of the things that you're saying to people that you might know off of media, off of the internet. And we really get into the parasocialism of, you know, having a celebrity crush. It's a good episode. It had to get edited down. It had to get edited down because some of that stuff was just, it was bad. It was so bad. It had to get cut. Will it go in the blooper reel? Maybe. It might be too bad for that, too. We've got more great music on the way, though. Shinedown coming up. Only on Owensboro's Best Rock, 97X.
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97X, Nickelback, Rattle the Cage. I'm V, this is Chaos Theory here in the Jay the Plumber studio. 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

0: Weather, sunny day today with a high near 88 and a low around 62. Sunny Tuesday with a high near 91 and a low around 70. And then starting off, a little bit of rain Wednesday. Chances of showers and thunderstorms on and off with a high near 87 and a low around 68. But that's going to cool it down, though. And I will take that. I saw a temp this weekend that's going to be in the 30s. I'm so excited. I love cold weather. Do my joints like cold weather? No. But do I like cold weather? Yes. We've got more great music on the way. 3 Days Grace coming up only on Owensboro's Best Rock 97X.
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2: Reporting for Cromwell Media News, I'm Rob Nichols. The search is over for a boat passenger that went missing in Henderson County last week. The local coroner's office has confirmed the body of 29-year-old Hassani Carter was recovered Saturday morning. Authorities have been looking for Carter since Wednesday night when a boat carrying four people capsized near the Green River Lock and Dam boat ramp. 19-year-old Samuel Keene, who was reportedly operating the vessel, is accused of boating while intoxicated. The Kentucky Department for Public Health is confirming additional measles cases in the state. Officials say they now know of 104 instances of the illness this year. Christian County has seen the most at 44, followed by 25 in Trigg County. The latest update shows 7 new cases reported in Laurel County. Experts say one of these infections appears to have developed in an individual who's had at least 2 recorded MMR vaccinations. Most bank branches are closed and no mail is running today in observance of Columbus Day. The federal holiday was briefly changed to Indigenous Peoples Day under President Joe Biden, but President Trump reversed that change last year. The Team Kentucky Personnel Cabinet does not recognize Columbus Day as an official state holiday. That means state offices remain open today. Get all the latest info at OwensboroRadio.com. I'm Rob Nichols.
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0: 97X Hailstorm Freak Like Me. I'm V, this is Chaos Theory, here in the Jay the Plumber studio on this fine Monday. Look, sometimes you need to find someone who matches your freak, matches your weird. You need to find your person. And sometimes I think people always assume that your person is going to be romantic. Not all the time. Not all the time. You need someone who just, like, gets you. Sometimes that's a friend. Sometimes that is a romantic partner. For me, it's a friend. I got a friend who gets it. And it doesn't matter what I say. She's on my side. And, you know, even when I'm wrong, she's like, nah, it's okay. Don't worry about it. There was something that I did, and I was definitely in the wrong, and she was just like, well, they shouldn't have done that anyway. And I was like, yeah. So you really need someone who's just always going to be, like, on your side. Now, in private, they might be like, you shouldn't have done that. But in the public, you, like, lock in. Lock in. I think if I tomorrow was like, sky's red, she'd be like, yeah, sky's red. Second we got in my car, I'd be like, what are you doing? But you just need someone who's going to match your energy, match your wits, if you will. We've got more great music on the way. Saving Abel coming up only on Owensboro's Best Rock 97X.
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2: News. I'm John Saucier. President Trump continuing to defend his plan to buy diesel fuel from Russia and criticize Ukrainian President Volodymyr Zelensky. The president again claiming a peace deal is coming soon, but says Russia is not to blame for the delay.
3: They're going to make a deal. I think actually Putin wants to make a deal more than Zelensky.
2: There's some New York Democrats calling for Mayor Zoran Mamdani to make changes to the NYPD unless the department cuts ties with ICE. This after a shooting of an alleged illegal migrant who reportedly tried to flee arrest. Republican Attorney General candidate for New York, Sarithra Komatureddy, joining on Fox, saying the violence will stop when law enforcement stops releasing criminals back into society.
4: The way we used to do this was very simple. If a violent criminal is in NYPD custody, they've committed a state crime, and they're here illegally, and they're getting released, they would be handed over to federal officials at the jailhouse door.
2: America is listening to Fox News.
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0: 97X, I Prevail, Blank Space. I'm V, this is Chaos Theory, here in the Jay the Plumber studio, feeling good. I actually cannot wait to talk about this song on Pop Take. Like, it is such a fun song. I will say this, I did not get that it was satire whenever, like, it first came out. It comes out, and then I Prevail does their version of it on Pop Goes Punk, Punk Goes Pop, you know? And I was like, cool, right. This whole song is satire. It's about media, how the media, and I know this sounds weird coming from me, technically, the media, views women and their dating relationships. Because, I mean, you get that a lot. You see it all the time, and it's just, I mean, I hate it, you know, and luckily I don't really deal with that part of the entertainment industry, and I'm very pleased about it. But I mean, you get stuff like that all the time. But I didn't understand that when it came out, and I was like 14, and I'm like, yeah, this is, I'm gonna make this like a life motto song. No, it was satire, and it still is satire, but here we are. Did I get it? No. Do I get it now? Yes, I do. System of a Down coming up only on Owensboro's Best Rock 97X.
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97X, Eminence, Crestfallen. I'm V. This is Chaos Theory here in the J the Plumber studio. Right now bringing you your 97X weather. Sunny day today with a high near 88, though the sun is setting. And daylight savings time? I think it is technically daylight savings time. I don't remember if there's a different word for when it moves forward versus when it moves back. But anyway, that's at the end of the month. So say goodbye to the sun setting at 7 p.m. and say hello to it setting at like 4. But high near 91 tomorrow. Chances of showers tomorrow night with a low around 70 degrees. And chances of showers and thunderstorms on and off Wednesday with a high near 87 and a low around 68. I think the clocks move forward, move back, whatever it is. On, I want to say on Halloween or like the first,

0: I don't know. Okay, cool. It doesn't say. It doesn't say at all. It does not say on my computer. I'll figure it out, though. I'll figure it out. I'll probably cycle it back by the next weather. Hardy on the way. Only on Owensboro's Best Rock, 97X.
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